0: mention a phenomenal grasp of grammar and a superlative command of syntax.
1: Spooky language.

0: EXP. That is the Palmer Squares with Spooky Language out of 2012. Before that, La Bici Frey, I got the classic from Remember My Song. La Bici Frey, even though La Bici's been very well known here on KEXP, but recently started trending on TikTok, and young people just really started connecting with the telephone song and other of his works, and it's inspired him to record a new album, which he announced that he's working on. And just, I love that he's that Claudius Cifre is getting so much love, such a champion, and such an amazingly wonderful human being. And before that was Billy Paul, Me and Mrs. Jones, a classic, and then Stringtronics with Tropicola off Mindbender from 1972. My name is DJ Kevin Sarah, filling in for the other Kevin today on your Variety Mix this Sunday.
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0: I want to say hi to Jen on Orcas Island, Eric, Mike in the CD, Tiffany in Ravenna, Nancy in West Seattle, Eric in Mukilteo, Shaggy in Seattle, Jason in Seattle, and Janine in Seattle, John in Magnolia, Nick in West Seattle, Sam in Brooklyn, Natalie in Finney Ridge, and Justin in Ballard. Thanks so much for your requests and for messaging us. We've been playing a lot of requests today. It's been a lot of fun hanging with you. It kind of came in last minute and thought, what better way to spend my Sunday than being with all of you, playing with music, having fun like we do. And then I get to drive home listening to the wonderful Supreme LaRock, who's going to be here from 6 to 9 on Sunday Soul. And my dude, my buddy Mike Ramos is going to be on Expansion. So do not turn that dial. Keep it dialed. KXP's got you, especially with those two DJs coming up who are incredible. This is new music from La Camara. This is called December. Enjoy.

0: right, KEXP, that is The Shoots with What Have I Gotten Myself Into from their self-titled album. And before that, one of my favorite voices of all time, Kim Chaddock, The Mups. That's Funny Face off the wonderful record Blonder and Blonder. R.I.P. Kim Chaddock, one of the best. Groovy Ghoulies out of Sacramento, Vampire Girl from their record Ghost Stories. And leading things off was new music from Lacamara called December. Off the record, Only Sun, Only Moon. My name is DJ Kevin Sir, and filling in for my dude, Kevin Cole, today. And I'll be here with you for about a half hour longer, and then Sunday Soul is up with Supreme LaRock. Keep it dialed.
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2: 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On the 23rd is Hippie Country, where the long hairs meet the rednecks. 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
0: Hope you guys are all having a lovely, lovely weekend. If you missed it earlier on the Roadhouse, Greg Vandy has been doing all the best theme shows this month on the Roadhouse, which if you know Greg Vandy, you know the Roadhouse, those specialty theme shows are just pure treasures. And today, this morning show, which he did at 9 a.m., was Hippie Country, Long Hairs Meet the Rednecks, 60s and 70s. So yeah, you can picture it. A lot of conversion vans, a lot of airbrush stuff, a lot of really cool, rad rock and roll. But go check out that out on the archive. But everything this month has been absolute fire from my dude, Greg Vandy. And I want to say hi to Jennifer and Ian and Soto and Nicole in Seattle. Thanks for messaging in, as well as Bob and Rage, who just sent their compliments from Montana. Thanks so much. I'm going to keep playing music. This is new music from Man, Woman, Chainsaw, one of my favorite songs of the year. This is Nosedive.

Greyhound station. Gonna buy a ticket to ride. I'm gonna find that lady with two or three kids and sit down by her side.

Just one of the prettiest songs to ever come out of the Northwest, The Shins. New slang off O Inverted World. Before that, Courtney Barnett with DePreston. Always makes me feel dyslexic reading that song title. And then Ichiko Aoba with Sayonara Penguin. That's a wonderful track. And they played here on at KXP live in studio. And Adriana has been helping the whole show with the real-time playlists and texts and messages through a link in the real-time playlist where you can go check that out. The legendary John Prine covering Blaze Foley's Clay Pigeons from 2005. And that, and the Neil Diamond, I Am I Said, I threw those out there, both for Jennifer, who wrote in and wanted to hear something like Here Comes the Sun, something of that flavor. And so there you go. I just kind of put two songs in there. Figured if I threw two at it, one of them would hit. And I guess the John Prine did. And leading things off was Man, Woman, Chainsaw with Nosedive off the wonderful record Cannonball. They came out a few weeks ago. Got a lot of people texting in. I want to say hi to Lindley, as well as Carlos in Houston, Jamie in Mountain Lake Terrace, who love the Neil Diamond, Savi, Stino in San Francisco, Chris in Portland, who also loved the Neil Diamond, and texted in also the comment that I just looked it up, and Neil Diamond was his birth name. I could have sworn that was a stage name. Same. I could have sworn that was a stage name, too, but nice to know. Brian, as well as Brett in D.C., Brett's cooking up some burritos, making stuffed jalapenos with goat cheese, making me hungry, and it's some dinner. Jim in Salem, Lauren in Rainier Valley, Amy in Bremerton, Marshall in Philly, Audra in Seattle, Danny in Davis, home of the Aggies, and Jared in Ballard, Derek in Queen Anne. And yeah, everybody's texted in today. Such a treat to be able to come in and fill in for one of my absolute DJ heroes, Kevin Cole. I'm sure we'll be back next week. And thanks for your lovely messages. I want to say hi and thank big time to Adrian, who helped out assisting today on the show. I'm going to play a few more tracks and then hand things over to the legend that is Supreme LaRock. That's from 6 to 9 o'clock, Sunday Soul, as it is always. And I'm going to kind of pick things up with new music from Sid. This is called Too Many Days. Enjoy. And until next time, ahui ho ka ko.

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That's right, it's Sunday. It's time for Sunday Soul. Shout out Supreme Team Massive. And also, before we get into the show today, I had the honor to DJ and close out the KEXP barbecue last night. It was amazing. Great time, great vibes. I'd expect nothing less from the listeners and the party people and our supporters. So shout out everybody that hung around to get down. I know a lot of people left. I don't know if they knew I was rocking or if it was a surprise. But if you hung around, thank you.

And it was crazy. They had me playing on top of Macklemore's Cadillac. And I've never done that before. It was very unique, very different. If you want to check that out, you can check out my Instagram. I put some pictures up there. That's at Supreme Maroc, by the way. We're going to set it off with some Matt Covington. This one's called Baby Blood. Shout out to homie Sue Deep for getting us in my hands. And if you want to reach out, you can text me, 206-903-5397. And you can email dj@kexp.org. I'll be here till 9 p.m. Pacific time. So we got some time. Hit me up. Let me know you're out there. Let's get into it. Sunday Soul, your host and DJ, Supreme Laroc on KEXP. Hey.

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3: 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You just heard from Oscar Perry, called Body Movements, soulful disco classic. Before that, Kerry Lucas, Dance With You, and we set it off with Matt Covington, called Baby Blood. It's your man Supreme the Rock. The show is Sunday, so we'll be here till 9 p.m. tonight. I am here each and every Sunday, 6 to 9 p.m. Pacific time. We're jumping into some Mongo Santa Maria and his James Brown cover of Cold Sweat right here on Sunday Soul.
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4: 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That's a record that I like to call Cheap Heat. Very easy to get. $5, $10. And it's heatery for the dance floor, for your DJ sets, and for your ears, and for your mood and your feeling. Before that, it was Candido called Soul Wonko, off the Drum Fever album. We set it off with Bongo Santa Maria and his cover of Cold Sweat, a James Brown classic. Do remember, shows are archived. You can hear the show again, streaming 24/7, 365 at kexp.org immediately after the show. It's instant. I always say you gotta love today's technology and take advantage of that for sure. Again, if you want to reach out, you can text 206-903-5397 or email dj at

Now, I want to tell you, I've been trying to talk about what is funk. People say, what is funk? What is funk? I remember we had the standards and practices. You can't use the word funk. Yes, you can, because funk is real. Funk was the 70s. Funk was trying to decide what we wanted to be by being proud. It was something that made you groove, something that made you move.

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5: 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You just heard from the Solicitors called Music for the Brothers. It's a 7-inch 45 I picked up years ago. I didn't necessarily realize

our fire, make the most of it. We set it with Pam and Marilyn, Pure Magic theme, off the Songs of Pam and Marilyn on Motown Records 1978. That's a strange album, but it's amazing. The whole album is great. It's your man, Supreme the Rock. The show is Sunday Soul. Like I said, we'll be here till 9 p.m. You want to reach out, text 206-903-5397 or email dj@kexp.org. Shout out DJ Tecumseh on the check-in. Lots of people checking in. I see the switchboard lighting up. So I'm definitely going to check those out.

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2: 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You just heard from Evelyn Champagne King, classic Joni Shane. It's a special request. Before that, it was the East St. Louis Gospelettes, Have a Talk with God. Joseph Jacquezzi called Libra. Really bugged out instrumental, but it just is funky. It has that feeling. And we set it off with the Heart Tones called Don't Forget Me Love, brand new, out now on the Big Crown Records label. Now, first hour flew by. The good news is we still have 2 hours left, so we are still just getting started, even though we got through that hour and it felt like I just walked through the door and that hour went by already. Again, if you want to reach out, text 206-903-5397. 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We're here for you. And you're as much as part of the show as we are. And I gotta say, I love the Supreme team. That's my listeners that tune in each and every week. Worldwide. I played this gospel joint I picked up about a month ago. I played it last weekend when I was in. Oh, and it's a stomper. I've been getting requests, people asking, could I play it again? So yeah, I'm gonna play it again. I'm gonna rock it right now. It's only right. This is the Bishop Jeff Banks, called You Can Make It.

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And I want to remind you that music heals beyond cancer. 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

1212, this your boy Swizzy doing a major for the homie DJ Supreme, Seattle's finest. You already know we do this your boy the Monster, aka Showtime, aka the one man band man. Y'all already know what it is. It's Supreme. See, it's highlighting.

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3: 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You just heard from the brothers called Under the Skin. Before that, it was the Techniques Disco Jungle, and we set it with a live Skindolele. It's your man, Supreme the Rock. The show is Sunday Soul. We'll be here until 9 p.m. At 9 p.m., Mike Ramos will be in, taking over the controls with expansions. Definitely hang around for that. We'll be here, though.

0: Yo, this is Philmos Chill, a.k.a. Soul Man, World of Beats. And you're checking out my man, Supreme LaRock, Sunday Soul on KEXP 90.3.
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2: 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You just heard from Patrice Lamy, and that's a French record. I'm not going to try to pronounce that. I can't do that. But it was funky, I could tell you that much. Before that was Hilton Felton. The Power of Love is in My Heart off the Family and Friends album. We set it with Dennis Lee and the Notables called Funky Penguin. We're gonna keep it moving, grooving, shaking, baking, and money making with some funk by the Chefs. This one's called

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4: 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Tell a friend to tell a friend. We could all tune in. You just heard from Abdullah called I Come a Zumbo. Before that, it was Hebrew Rogers, Can't Buy Soul. Elkin and Nelson Jabaro. It's an interesting one. Hoopa Saichon. Sing Rabio. That's off a Thai funk compilation. I have the original 45. I have no idea how I found that record. At all. I can't read it. I don't know what it says. But something about it drew me to it. And I liked it. Before that, it was The Chefs. Mr. Machine. Stone Cold Funk 45 classic.

was interesting as well. It's the DeFelice Trio, like a jazz outfit. But this particular album was produced by James Brown. The song I'm playing off the album is called Cricket Sing. This is like a Brazilian number, like a samba. But oddly enough and interesting enough, produced by James Brown.

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Peace.

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2: 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Just heard from Cash called, "Where Is My Sunshine?" And I heard the Skips. I could use a better copy of that record, so I do apologize. But that's the beauty of analog and the realness, is that it's not 100% perfect. It means it's not fake. Before that, Wendell Harrison, "Farewell to the Welfare." Dable and Holly Broom called "Day and Night" out of France. We set it off with the DeFelice Trio, "The Crickets Sing," as mentioned, produced by James Brown. Very interesting. We're going to jump into some island soul called "Love" by Carla Faust.

0: The big fun continues in the Roadhouse with me, Greg Vandy, Sunday mornings in August. Let's go! On the 23rd is Hippie Country with Long Hairs Meet the Rednecks. On the 30th is AM Gold, my back-to-school special of hit records. And don't forget the streaming archive for Before Grunge, the 80s Indie Underground from the 16th. 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
2: 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You just heard from Lonnie Gamble called Nighttime Kind of Lover. Before that, it was Tom Brown, Funkin' for Jamaica, John Morales mix. You know, if you know that song well, you know that was a little different version. It was the same version, but it was mixed different. We set it out with Carla Faust called Love. Some rare island soul.

please follow my Instagram at Supreme LaRock. Not that I live a crazy, exciting life, but I do have a lot going on, and you might want to see that. It's up to you. We have about 20 minutes left before Mike Ramos steps up, takes over the controls with expansions. 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I want to give a big, huge, special shout-out and thank you to my assistant, Alexis, always holding it down here. We're going to jump to some Hugh Masekela called I Can't Dance right here on Sunday Soul.

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3: So I went into the record store and I saw this album sitting there. I saw this sharp-looking dude on the cover and I say, is that him, the Black Prince? 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Could that be Kid Dynamite?

0: XP, where the music matters, 90.3 FM Seattle, 92.7 FM Bay Area. You just heard from Cloud One called Flying High. Before that, it was The Creations with Soul Satisfier. We set it off with Hugh Masekela, I Can't Dance. It's your man Supreme The Rock. The show is Sunday Soul. Coming up in 5 minutes, Mike Ramos is taking over the controls with Expansions. So I'm up and out like a trout, but I'm going to leave you with a cover of Sade's Love is Stronger Than Pride. Piano, acoustic piano version. Right here on Sunday Soul.
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0: This is Sean Kemp, a.k.a. The Rain Man. 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
1: 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Oakland, Alameda, San Francisco. 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My name is Mike Ramos, filling in once again here on your Sunday Night Expansions. Big up Kid Hops for asking me to step in last minute. And big up everybody who tuned into Drive Time or my last overnight, which I'm usually doing. And I'll be back for tomorrow night, late Monday / early Tuesday, 1 to 5. Here till midnight tonight, though, taking it all the way up to midnight in a perfect world. Great show right there, Sunday Soul. Big up DJ Supreme LaRock, one of the greatest to ever do it. Great to hear Kevin Sir earlier, DJ Miss Ashley, Greg Vandy, DJ Alex, the whole Sunday squad. And big thanks to everybody who pulled up to the barbecue yesterday. A lot of things going on in KEXP land. Just settled in tonight. Brand new track right here from Noah Coinflip. Seattle-based. Also my corner store guy. Yeah, big up Mr. Coinflip. Very prolific, always putting out stuff on his own Bandcamp, but this one on this In The Bag Records label based in California. Not sure where exactly, but Soul Explosion, name of this EP. Opening track right here, A Way of Thinking. Got a link on that playlist, kxp.org, or on that app if you're following along. Started it off with a little intro from INVT, out of Miami duo, from their 8 a.m. Swim record. Came out earlier this summer, one of the last weekends of summer. Got to get it in while we can. Track, it was called Shoreline Dub. Got so much stuff on deck for you this evening. As always, settling in with some grooves, some housey stuff. Gonna get to something from this 10 years of On Loop compilation next. New stuff from a new alias of Coulter out of Cologne, Germany. He has a lot of them. You know, I got plenty UKG stuff. Gonna work it up to the 140s. Got some new juke stuff. Plenty of DNB jungle. And hit me up if you want to hear something or want to say what up. DJ at kxp.org, 206-903-5397. Also on the gram at MFRAM0S. Let's get back to the music, people. Like I said, something from this 10 years of On Loop compilation. Isaac Carter right here with his track Natural High. It's Expansions, KXP Sunday Night, Mike Ramos filling in. Keep it locked right here.

cold like bitch, you cold right back to phone, don't call my guy. What the I'm so mad, you got bored like bitch, you cold right back.

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1: KEXP. It's Expansions, y'all, on a Sunday night. Mike Ramos filling in. Just getting warmed up, first hour of the show. Just hit 9:30 over here on the West Coast.

track right here from Mokhtar. It's called Bang. 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Just ahead of this, something new from Shang, which is another alias of Coulter, out of Cologne, Germany. Also goes by HK, JK Rowland. Bunch of other stuff. Can't even think right now, but yeah. Tracker there is called Free Your Mind. Nice, long, expansive one. A lot going on. Some from Isaac Carter from that 10 Years of On Loop compilation, Natural High, which I hope the music's giving you just a little bit of.

0: Yes, indeed. Keeping it moving, though. Right back to the music right after. Quick little message. New stuff right here. This collaborative release from Ace Mo and Swami Sound. It's called The Equation. Played a couple tracks on my overnight, but couldn't get into this one. It's called Knot Theory. Got some from Papa Nugs and the Sucker Punch label in a few. Probably some from this new Over Mono record as well, Pure Devotion. Like I said, hit me up, dj@kxp.org, 206-903-5397 on the text messages. Keep it safe, y'all. Don't text and drive. Right back to it, though. That's how we do it. It's KXP Expansions. Mike Ramos in here till midnight. Midnight in a perfect world after that. Keep it locked, people. 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
0: Far out.
2: KEXP. Oh yes, it's Expansions. Mike Ramos filling in on a Sunday night. Big O Kid Hops for asking me to step in. Still the first hour of the show. Just getting warmed up. Had a little edit type thing right there. I think it's still kind of unreleased, but hey, don't tell nobody. Link up from Prospa and Beltron. They're calling it Hip Hop Star. Edit of the Chemical Brothers classic, The Salmon Dance. Big up everybody tuned in, hit me on the text, on the emails, liking that one. What up, Zach and Reno? Something from Main Phase. One of the latest releases from the UKG vet, kind of spreading his musical wings, trying out a few different things. That track right there, real nice on that Fable Records Sun Pedal. Bandcamp links all over this playlist. Make sure you check it out. Just ahead of that, some from the Sucker Punch label, run by Papa Nugs. That one alongside DJ ADHD. It's called The Voices. Some from that Over Mono record, Pure Devotion, features Kendora and Rock Floyd. One of my favorite tracks on that record is called Ballad. And then Ace Mo, Swami Sound, linking up for The Equation. Brand new release. 5-track EP on both of their band camps. Track right there is called Not Theory. Keeping it moving into the 10 p.m. hour. Big thanks to the whole crew checking in. You could follow along. Shoot me an email, dj@kxp.org. Shoot me a text, 206-903-5397. Big up. What up, Kat? Great to hear from you. Zach and Reno, like I said, what up, Adam in New York City said, vibing after getting home from another banger of a NYC day party. That's what's up. Great to hear from you, Manuel in LA. Great to hear from our 425 listeners, everybody on the east side. Jacob in Tacoma, what up? Great to hear from you. Risa from Allen, Washington. Great to hear from you as well. Kristen in Lower Queen Anne, what up? Victoria in Fairfax, Virginia. Yeah, thanks for staying up late with me. Plenty, plenty more jams on the way. Let's get into some UKG type things from all over the map. Starting with some real heavy, grimy stuff. Found this one on the Well Street label. They're out of the UK. Little single right here called Us. Something new from Yoto Swords. New stuff from Interplanetary Criminal as well, probably. See what we got time for. See what we are feeling like. Keep it locked right here, though, like I said. It's KXP Expansions. Listener Power Radio.
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0: 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High fidelity.
2: KEXP. Some high fidelity audio for you. It's Expansions. Sunday night. Mike Ramos filling in. Always a pleasure being in here doing any show, but really like doing this one. Big up Kid Hops for asking me to be here tonight. A little short notice thing. Some from Iggy Rudd right there on the Scruff Recordings label out of Australia. Super consistent with the releases. That's from their Rough 018. Came out back in July. Track there is called Rhythm. Some from Interplanetary Criminal out of Manchester. His latest single also came out last month called Lola. Some from Yoto Swords, who's out of Cambridge. New EP, 3 tracks, Blade 01. That's the opener, Battle Cry. And some from Text on the Well Street Records out of London. Just came out just a couple weeks ago. Super heavy stuff. Single called Us. Bandcamp links all on that playlist. Like I said, tap in with some of that music if you like what you're hearing. Keeping it moving. Almost halfway through the show. I'm here till midnight. Midnight in a perfect world. KXP's weekly mix show, guest mix show, I should say. Aisha Vaughn coming in tonight. Jazz Theater with John Gilbreth after that. Overnight with Sean. Taking it all the way up to early with Eva Walker to start off your morning, 5 a.m. tomorrow. Going to keep it moving. Kind of increase the BPMs as we get throughout the night. Definitely got some DNB jungle things on deck. Some stuff up in the 140s. Let's get to this one, though. Love this single from Eliza Rose. A little more of a vocal track, but awesome production on it. It's called Pingers. Let's get into it. KEXP. It's Expansions. Mike Ramos in here. Appreciate everybody tuned in. Keep it locked right here.

0: getting in a bunch of UKG related things. Little UKG, little Speedy G, whatever you want to call it. Some from Micromecha in the background. Artist out of Italy, actually. Put this out on his Bandcamp. Kind of a Mega Man soundtrack inspired release called Vile. Track right here is called Big Raver. Some from Fede Aleprandi. Single Body Movin'. Put that on Sterling Records, label run by one Silva Bumpa. Just came out this past week, but remember hearing that in Silva Bumpa's set, like when I saw him last November up in Vancouver, BC. And speaking of that set, heard that previous track as well, played by him and plenty other DJs. That's the Jack Wostier remix of Basement Jax's classic Where's Your Head At? Finally out on SoundCloud, free download after being played out for like a year plus. Big up everybody who was messaging me about that one. Glad y'all enjoyed. Such a jam. Some from Osmosis Jones as well, off that Saturday EP from the Australian artist. Tonight's the Night, name of that one. And Eliza Rose, super talented singer, producer, MC, DJ. That's the extended mix of her track Pingers, which I like a lot. Keeping it moving. About a quarter to 11. And I'm here till midnight. Midnight in a Perfect World. KXP's weekly guest mix show right after me. Working up to 140 BPMs. Let's hear this one. Another vocal type track. Bert Cope linking up with Jaya Had a Dream right here. The track right here is called Dip and Run. Getting in some bassy stuff. Some juke footwork stuff. And of course some D&B and jungle on the way. KXP, y'all. Mike Ramos in here for expansions. Don't touch that dial.
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0: crack, smack, uppers, downers, outers, inners, horse tranquilizers, cow paralyzers, blue bombers, green goofers, yellow submarines, LSD Mach 3, and trace amounts of
1: KEXP.
2: KEXP. Oh yes, come on. It's Expansions. Getting into the last hour of the show right here. Mike Ramos filling in. Big up all the DJs doing this show week in and week out. Kid Hops. Big up Britt, Riz, DJ Alex, everybody else. Big up everybody tuned in, messaging me about enjoying this set. Great to hear from each and every one of you. Hope you're liking this unique remix. Spells it UNIIQ3. Her remix of the Alice DJ classic, Beyond Classic, Better Off Alone. Come on, y'all. One of my entry points into electronic music as a youth. Like Napster, LimeWire days. Had to get in something. Nick Leon, Erica DeCassier. Their track Bikini came out a few years ago. Can find it on A Tropical Entropy, that record from Nick Leon. Had to get that one since summer's almost over. Hope everybody's getting every last bit out of it. Some from Thelma, based in London, originally from Spain, I believe. One of her new singles called One Step Closer. Some from Sim, C-I-M-M, out of the UK. Got a new EP out called Encarta 96. Speaking of, you know, millennial stuff, remember those? Three Motions, collab with Fixate. And some from Bert Cope and Jaya Had a Dream, extended mix of their single Dip and Run. Links and all sorts of things all over that playlist or the app. Tap in and get yourself some music from these awesome artists. And hit me up if you want to hear something for the last less than hour of the show. DJ at kxp.org on the email, 206-903-5397 on the text messages. Keeping it moving. Gonna get slightly even faster than this, work it up to the 160s. Getting into some juke stuff from DJ Manny in a minute, but I gotta play something from this new compilation, Renegade Science Volume 2. Portland based stuff right here. Bandcamp link on the playlist for you. Shout out the 254 Science and Research label. And shout out Mirin Doja, Seattle's own. Checking in with this track on it. It's called Weebs Know. They do. It's KEXP, y'all. Expansions, Mike Ramos in here. If you like what you're hearing, by the way, make sure you follow along or follow me on the gram at MFRAM0S. Got some stuff going on around town sometimes from time to time, and there might be something going on this weekend. I don't know. Not allowed to promote my own events, but if I was, I would probably do it, you know, or something. Check the Instagram if you're in town for real. And let's get into this one, KEXP Expansions. Let's go.

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1: Whoa, three aces!
0: KEXP. It's Expansions. Mike Ramos here with you on your Sunday. Three aces right there. Three dope tracks in the 160 BPM range. Some from Chemist right here out of Memphis. The new Juke Tape, name of this EP from last year. Amen Blessing, name of this track. Released on the Mobile Tracks label, as was the previous one from DJ Manny. Title track from the brand new Something You Need. Just came out a couple days ago. And Miran Doja, Seattle's own. Off this Renegade Science Volume 2 compilation out of Portland. Shout out to 254 Science and Research. And shout out Ann Hero doing that cover art. Doing a lot of stuff for like East Coast folks, Days God, people like that. But yeah, dope project, dope comp, dope track right there. Weebs know they really do. Big thanks to all my peoples tuned in. DJ at KXP.org on the email 206-903-5397. If you want to say what up. Got to get into some DNB jungle things. Probably just to end the show because only a little over half an hour left. Midnight in a Perfect World after me. Jazz here with John Gilbreth after that. And the Overnight with Sean. I'll be back for the Overnight tomorrow. Gonna get it started right here. Track I played on Drive Time. And we'll probably play on DNB at 3. Eden Samara. With this track Oracle, but a Tim Reaper VIP. So spacey and so dope. So expansive. It is Expansions after all. KXP, y'all. Gonna play this thing right now. Get it out the way so we can dig into the mix a little bit more. It's Expansions, like I said. Keep it live right here.

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0: 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A corn-fed harvest mouse, a hooker, a nun, a Flemish peasant woman, whips chains, whistles yo-yos, my grandmother riding by on a bicycle, give me the finger, and a...
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2: K-E-X-P. Oh, yeah. R.I.P. Chris Farley, though. Mike Ramos here on Expansions. Winding it down. Some D&B. Some Jungle Tings. Some Nectax right here. The veteran. New single, Avalon Heights. Out now on Rinse FM. Some from Quad, Seattle's own junglist and owner of the, or co-owner of the Heavy Sounds label. Put that out on the Meditation Music, or Meditator Music label out of the UK. B-side to Robbie's tune, Check Your Mirror. New stuff from Eden Samara, Oracle, the Tim Reaper VIP. Sounded so good and so expansive. If you like that, make sure you tap in with that D&B at 3. Got a Mixcloud for it, got an Instagram for it, and doing it every overnight show that I usually do, which will be tomorrow late slash early Tuesday, 1 to 5 a.m., 3 a.m. Tuesday, West Coast time. Getting in a little mini mix of this kind of stuff. Gonna let it ride out. Got a awesome Tom and Jerry remix of some jungle stuff next. And we'll see what we can squeeze in before midnight in a perfect world with Aisha Vaughn tonight. Jazz Theater with John Gilbreth. Overnight with Sean. Keep it locked right here. And big thanks everybody who is rocking with me. Big up Kristen and Lower Queen Anne. Risa. All our 425 listeners. Manuel in LA. Adam in New York City. Big up Kat in San Diego. Big up Ian in Soto. Big up listener chilling in the sauna. Appreciate you. Taylor in Mammoth Lakes. Zach in Reno. Cameron and Emma. Caroline in Wallingford. Tree and Justin in Matthews Beach. Big up Casey. Malika and Silma dancing the night away in Oakland. Appreciate you. Sarah and SF. Victoria in Fairfax, Virginia. Thanks for staying up late with me. Ian in San Francisco as well. Jacob in Tacoma. Connor in Magnolia. Skylar in Mercer Island. Everybody else, appreciate each and every one of you. Follow me on the gram at MFRAM0S, especially if you need something to do this weekend. And catch me on the overnight. KXP, signing off. Peace.

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1: 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Alameda, Oakland, San Francisco.
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1: 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This is KEXP's weekly guest DJ mix show. Happens every Sunday night from midnight till 1 a.m. And tonight in the mix, we've got the artist Aisha Vaughn as this week's special guest DJ. Aisha Vaughn is a Welsh singer, composer, and producer. She creates nature-inspired Celtic ambient and New Age music that's lush, ethereal, and hypnotic. She just released a sublime 6-track EP titled Waterworld. Came out back on July 17th, courtesy of the Los Angeles-based label Leaving Records. Another beautiful addition to Aisha Vaughn's catalog. Highly recommend checking out her music and be sure to stay tuned for her exclusive guest DJ mix for Midnight in a Perfect World. 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This is KEXP.

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2: You're on Jazz Theater, KEXP Seattle. John Gilbreth here for the next couple of hours. Yeah, indulge me with some Deep Miles here. Started off with a remix on Evolution of a Groove from Honky Tonk, Columbia Records. We're going to go into the Saturday session of the Live at the Cellar Door, 1970. Miles Davis, sink into this What I Say. Miles in 1970, on the cusp, leading the way, going into a small club with music they've been playing in concert halls. The band is Keith Jarrett on Fender Rhodes, John McLaughlin guitar, Jack DeJohnette drums, Gary Bartz saxophone, Motown bassist Michael Henderson, in Ayrton Moreira. This from the Cellar Door, from the Saturday night session, first set. John McLaughlin just joining the band for this set. Miles on Fire. It's Jazz Theater on KEXP.

0: Miles Davis, 1970, from the complete Cellar Door six-disc session. That's Saturday night set. John McLaughlin joining the band. Jack DeJohnette playing the hell out of it. Not dropping tempo over that 20-minute track of What I Say. Keith Jarrett reinventing it. And Fender Rhodes, John McLaughlin, Jack DeJohnette on drums. Gary Bartz, Motown bassist Michael Henderson. Miles Davis live at the Cellar Door in 1970, changing the course of music once again. You're on Jazz Theater. It's KEXP indulging me in that 20-minute tune. Miles Davis. I got busted once here for playing too much Miles Davis. Not too much, but somebody had to point out, but that was the most featured artist of my playing. Yeah, I'll cop to that. Nothing wrong with that at all. It's KEXP on 90.3 in Seattle, 92.7 in the Bay Area. 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
2: Now they will learn why they fear the night.

Yes, I'm gonna tell you why, poor Sam. Can't drink whiskey like everybody else. Yes, I'm gonna tell you why, poor Sam. Can't drink whiskey like everybody else. Yes, you know the doctor said I'm drinking so much now. Tell his body to ruin my health. Yeah, you know the doctor said I got something to tell you. I've been had on my mind for a long time. You better stop drinking whiskey, salmon, tunnel. Drink some wine. No, I can't drink whiskey, boy, like everybody else. Yeah, the reason that I gotta quit drinking whiskey, boy, you know it's about to ruin my health.

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I'd get up in the morning, work hard all day for you. Now, if whiskey was a woman, boy, I'm gonna tell you what I would do. 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I just got to play it right here.

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You know I can't drink with you. Boy, I like everybody. I just want to tell my noble router so she will keep it all to herself.

You're on KEXP Jazz Theater. A Love Supreme, Giovanni Hidalgo, Milton Cardona on the vocals, congas. Kamau Daoud before that, Sunbathing in My Tears from the Lemaire Park release. J.D. Allen playing the blues, Americana, Tell the Truth, Shame the Devil. And we started that set with Lightnin' Hopkins, Whiskey Blues. You know, deep into the Cuban thing, saxophonist Steve Coleman's collaboration with Grupo Afro-Cuba de Matanzas, Montuno from Cuba, I Am Tan. KEXP, keep it tuned.

0: DJ.
1: It's Jazz Theater, KEXP. Just trying to explain. Steve Coleman here from Curves of Life, alto saxophone. You recognize this track from the track before. That was Steve Coleman with his band, The Five Elements, and the really rich collaboration in Cuba, Grupo Afro-Cuba de Matanzas. That was the Montuno movement from the progression of seven, Huahuanco, deep Cuban folkloric music. Details on a playlist up online, kexp.org. That's assuming I get caught up in my paperwork here, my clicks. You heard Conrad Herwig, the trombonist, mid-90s, also really rich release, the Latin side of John Coltrane, with the ensemble on a short-lived record label called Astor Place. And the last part of their take on the acknowledgement movement from John Coltrane's A Love Supreme. Milton Cardona on congas and the vocals. Kamau Daoud, the performance poet from Los Angeles, Limer Park. Limer Park coming back strong. It's still been going strong, but good to see all the renewed life there around Kamau Daoud and Billy Higgins and the World Stage, South Central LA. J.D. Allen, Americana, and Lightnin' Hopkins. Playlist information online, like I say, kexp.org. Speaking of rich collaborations, the track from the new and highly praised Tyshawn Sorey, his ensemble with Mark Shim, tenor sax, Adam O'Farrell on trumpet, Lex Corton, Tyrone Allen, Faye Victor on one track, not this one. This is Stanley Cowell's composition, Equipoise. The first part of it, they hit it hard coming right out of the chute here. Fasten your seatbelt. KEXP Jazz Theater.

That from the vocalist Sidsel Anderson, Swedish, Norwegian, Northern European ensemble, in any case, with Sidsel Anderson and vocals from her 1984 ECM release called Exile, Quest, in our quest for that which may leave us scarred. We're all out here doing it. Django Bates, the pianist, Niels Petter Molvær, every one of these musicians known in their own right as leaders, recording artists, Niels Petter Molvær, trumpet, Jan Christensen, Jens Boogie Wesseltoft on keys, and David Darling, the cellist. It sounded so good, I think we're going to hear another one from that, Exile. Huge and way overdue thanks to Peter Monahan for turning me onto that back in the late 1990s. I think I borrowed this CD, nevertheless. We heard Tyshawn Sorey from the brand new release called Members Don't, taking on reissuing a larger project from the drummer Max Roach. Members Don't Get Weary, Tyshawn Sorey, Members Don't. Equipoise, Steve Coleman, etc. on the playlist. It's on Jazz Theater KEXP. Coming out of Seattle right now, but you can hear us around the world, kexp.org, and on the KEXP app. And keep it tuned. Sean's got you through the rest of the night. Coming up in about an hour. 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One more from Sidsel Anderson from Exile. This is A Waiting Train. We got some Marquis Hill Modern Flows queued up after that, and a lot more. Jazz Theater, KEXP.

from Chicago trumpeter Marquise Hill, with Junius Paul on bass, another Chicagoan, Jonathan Pinson drums, young Joel Ross on vibes, and Josh Johnson, who we're hearing a lot of in the world these days. Marquise Hill, Modern Flows, that's from 2018. Black Unlimited is the label. Sitzel Anderson, a couple of tracks from the Exile release, mid-1990s on ECM. Jazz Theater on KEXP. So much going on here at the station. Thanks for being a part of it. We're listener-powered, you know that. And you can find details up online, kexp.org. Yeah, check it out. We're going to go on, speaking of Josh Johnson, with a new release from the LA Indie Jazz Supergroup. I'm reading that off of a parenthetical titled behind SML. They have a new live recording called Spontaneous Music Live. Anna Butters on bass, Josh Johnson on saxophones, programming, etc. Jazz Theater, SML, Roundabouts, KEXP.

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Music here live from SML. Spontaneous Music Live, the release. This track called Roundabouts. Anna Butters on bass, Jeremiah Chu, and Josh Johnson in the band SML, doing new stuff. This release just out a couple of months ago, Spontaneous Music Live. You're on Jazz Theater, KEXP. So great to have you with us. As always, I'm John Gilbreth, your host. And glad to be part of the mix here at KEXP, where the music matters, as do you. 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Jazz Theater in here, early Monday morning, 1 a.m. to 3 a.m. Seattle local time, Pacific Daylight right now. You can get us whenever you want us at the aforementioned locations around the world, kexp.org. We'll dip into a little bit of Michelle Indigocello, new spiritual groove from her Dance of the Infidel release from 2005. Oliver Lake on saxophone on this one. More music to go here at Jazz Theater. Sean is with you all night long after this. Cracking into Monday morning with the early show and regular daytime programming, where the music matters. KEXP.

week. Hold on tight to these summer days while they're still around with us. Keep it tuned when you can. KEXP. When the music matters. DJ Sean coming up next. DJ JG saying good night, good morning, good day, good everything.

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My name's Sean. 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Before that, a brand new EP out of Vancouver from Team Days. 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Nicholas Payton and Butcher Brown teaming up for Pursuance from a Supreme Blue album covering various bits of Kind of Blue and A Love Supreme. Before the hour, Dana and Alden out of Brooklyn, Summer Night, following another great edition, as always, from John Gilbreth, leaving you with some Isley Brothers, Summer Breeze on Jazz Theater. We're back to it here, brand new out of Brooklyn from Lorraine.

Все наши отражают бесконечные.

Lovely new record there from Roy Montgomery, the veteran experimental guitarist with Martha Sky Murphy Cloudburst. Their new record called Nebular. It's 10 till 4 here on the West Coast. Early Monday, my name's Sean here on the overnight. Before that, Exquisite Mudes on the debut from Brooklyn musician Eden Aurelius. Darkroom from Entre New. Going back to 2006 with Code 9 and the Space Ape Curious from Memories of the Future. Circa 2006 on Hyperdub, still sounding ahead of its time. Over to London, Double Shot from Aluia.

Going back to 2011 with Peaking Lights, Hey Sparrow from 936. Classic release on Not Not Fun Records. 4:10, it's Overnight Show. My name's Sean. Casino versus Japan before that, right at 4 o'clock. Metairie from Go Hawaii. Before that, the long-awaited return from the legendary Daruti Column. All They See Is Fire from Renascent. First release in 16 years from Vinnie Riley. White Poppy with Sky Gaze of her self-titled. Another Not Not Fun Records release. Out of Oakland, Saatchi's Mirror opening up that set. Out Loud, Talking in a Different Way from the great Constellation Tattoo label. Check out all those links in the real-time playlist, kxp.org. Going back to 2001, Dan Snaith's debut as Caribou. People Eating Fruit. It's the Overnight Show. It's KXP.

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4: 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It's 4:30 here on the West Coast Overnight Show. My name's Sean. It's KEXP. Wrapping that set up with Rose McDowell of Strawberry Switchblade fame. Tibet from Cut with the Kick Knife. Thanks so much for tuning in early on this Monday. Brand new Black Marble before that. Guest from Life in Small Spaces. Request for some Orchestral Maneuvers in the Dark. Forever Live and Die off the Pacific Age. Hood with My Last August. Structured Disasters compilation from 1996. Open it up with the debut from Dan Snaith under his Caribou moniker. People Eating Fruit. Start Breaking My Heart, going all the way back to 2001. Back to it here. A little Chibo Motto from 1996. The Super Relax EP here on KEXP.
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AZ, the format. My name's Sean, Overnight Show. I am out of here. Eva up in just a few for early haiku detente. Before that, Womack Sisters, Black Murda, Ohio Players, Sister Nancy, Chiba Mono. 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Stay tuned for Eva. Hope you had a wonderful weekend. One more track for you. It's KEXP.

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Welcome to Early. I'm Eva Walker, your host, every Monday through Friday, 5 a.m. to 7 a.m. And you just heard Nouvelle Vague with Never Let Me Down Again on his day back in 87. Depeche Mode released that single from their sixth studio album, Music for the Masses. And I just love that cover, as well as the Stereo Total out of Berlin, Germany, covering Kraftwerk's 1983 original Tour de France. And you heard music before that from Hermanos Gutierrez with Los Ojos del Condor. And that artist will be live on KEXP in the Gathering Space on September 25th at noon. You can also catch them live at Chateau San Michel Winery in Woodinville on September 27th. And we started the show off, as we do every Monday here on Early, with some Wolfgang Amadeus Mozart. And that was Violin Concerto number 3 in G major, K216. And I hope you're having a fabulous morning. If you're here on the West Coast, it just started. And if you're listening from anywhere else, thanks for tuning in and for making us part of your day. Coming up in the show, I got music from Strangelot, the Jesus and Mary Chain, Yeah Yeah Yeahs, some Fanagram, new music from Sylvan Esso. So all of that still to come, and of course, taking your requests. Let us know what you want to hear. 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And finally, shout outs to DJ Miss Ashley, producer of Early, and Ramen helping out today on the real time playlist at kexp.org, where you can follow along and get more information on all the music you are hearing. And jumping into some more music, here's Blood Orange with Thank You.

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1: 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I'm loving that album. And music from Blood Orange with Thank You off of Freetown Sounds, which released back in 2016.
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0: Music from Hazy Waters here on Listener Power KEXP. This is where the music matters. You got it tuned to early. That was the song Blue from that London-based electronic alt-rock band. And you heard music from Imperial Teen before that with Overdrive, brand new. And that band coming out of San Francisco. And they'll be on tour at Bottom of the Hill in San Fran. I've played there before. Cool venue. And October 17th at Barboza in Seattle. I've also played there. Cool venue. So go out and see Imperial Teen if you can. And music from TV on the Radio off of Return to Cookie Mountain. A fantastic release from them that released, wow, 20 years ago. In September, it'll be 20 years. 2006, that song you heard was Playhouses. And music, again, out of San Fran. Great city. So glad to be broadcasting terrestrially in the Bay Area on the 92.7 FM. 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
0: All right, I'm Eva Walker. I am your host every Monday through Friday, 5 a.m. to 7 a.m. on this show we call Early. And thank you to all the wonderful listeners who are tuned in. Jim in Portland is tuned in. Steph also tuned in. Christian in Youngstown, Ohio. We've got Emma and Eric. Oh, I'm going to get to Emma and Eric. And we've got Maddie from Seattle, now in London. Very nice. Jeff and Arlo tuned in as usual. And Bruce also tuned in, who gave me a really cool Star Trek idea for next month. Boom. Thank you, Bruce. Izzy in Wisconsin also tuned in as well. And I got some really great messages today. A lot happening for folks. So Theo and Nadia, it's their wedding anniversary today. And they said, you know what, let me just read the message. Good morning, Eva. Would like to wish you a happy anniversary and make a song request for our anniversary, which is today. Last year, I requested a song after the fact since we were traveling at the time. And you were so gracious to give us a beautiful anniversary gift song. It really blew both of our minds. Thank you so much. This year, we are home on the day and would love a song picked by you for us. Thank you so much. So that's Theo and Nadia. Emma and Eric wrote in saying, hi Eva, longtime listeners of your show here. We just got engaged yesterday while having KEXP in the background. Thank you and the KEXP family for such an enriching selection of music. Our mornings without you are just not the same. Much love. So we've got wedding anniversary, and we got an engagement. Freaking cool. And then, we're not even done yet. And then Peter writes in, who just met at the barbecue, by the way, the KEXP barbecue, which was amazing, and had to give Peter a hug. I'm like, Peter, you write in every morning, man. Like, you're, I appreciate you. Peter writes in saying, good morning, Eva, DJ Miss Ashley, and the Early Show crew. Had a great time at the barbecue. How about This Must Be the Place? So you know what we're about to do? We are about to destroy three birds with one song. And This Must Be the Place is going out to Peter. It's also going out to Emma and Eric, newly engaged. And it's also going out to Theo and Nadia with a happy anniversary. Here it is, Talking Heads on KEXP.

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0: Music from the great PM Dawn with To Serenade a Rainbow. And that's off of the Heart of the Soul and of the Cross. And that was the debut album from that artist. And it achieved almost immediate success, selling 850,000 copies by 1993. I absolutely love PM Dawn. And music from More More and Celeste with Like Heaven. And music from the Yeah Yeah Yeahs with Pin off of Fever to Tell, released back in 2003. And you heard new music from Ceremony with Deep Down Where I Belong. You can check out Ceremony September 25th at Wild Child in Olympia, Washington, and September 27th at Substation in Seattle, and November 13th at the Fillmore in San Francisco. Check out the real-time playlist for all that information. Write it down. Write it on your calendars. And thank you to Ramen adding in info there. And you also heard the B-52s with Channel Z. And they also got some performing dates here in the Northwest. And I hope you will, again, visit the real-time playlist and check it out. And Hendrix and I, we listen to a lot of Booker T and the MGs, as I've mentioned before. But we also listen to a lot of the B-52s, and Channel Z has been the one lately that's been sticking out to me. Just love that song. And you heard Talking Heads with This Must Be the Place, and that's going out to five people. Happy anniversary to Theo and Nadia, and congratulations to Emma and Eric on their engagement, and shout out to Peter.
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0: All right, thanks for tuning in the early. I'm Eva Walker. Glad to be here with you this morning. And, you know, it's never too early for this song. At least I don't think so.

0: you gravitate towards a life that's sort of ruled by your responsibilities more than your whims, you know what I'm saying? But you still have these artistic desires, and so you just gotta prioritize them so that you can handle both, because they both feed each other, you know?
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0: Brand new music from Shabazz Palace is here on Listener Power KEXP. That was Ah World, I Won the Alphabet. And that's coming off of an upcoming release titled It's a Style Sport, releasing through Sub Pop Records, and will be releasing officially in October on the 23rd. And they're going to be live on KEXP on Thursday, September 10th at 3 p.m. So make sure you tune in for that. And the Sisters of Mercy with This Corrosion. And yes, I had lots of fun yesterday putting this show together. And that was, I was so excited for that transition from Coolio into the Sisters of Mercy. And I'm so glad it went well. Yes. Always feels good to have a good segue as a DJ. And Coolio with Gangsta's Paradise. It was actually released this month, back in 1995, on August 1st. And that was for the movie Dangerous Minds, starring Michelle Pfeiffer. If you have not seen that movie yet, whew, highly recommend it. That's your homework.
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0: All right, this is where the music matters, including all of the wonderful new music we have here at KEXP, including from this artist, which I am going to do my best to say this name, Ichiko Ioba. Boom. I nailed it? No? Beautiful song. Here it is. KEXP.

0: 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Music from Q Lazarus with Goodbye Horses. And you heard Sylvan Esso, brand new from that artist, with Concrete Glen. And you can check out Sylvan Esso February 19th at the Paramount Theater in Seattle and February 25th at the Fox Theater in San Francisco. Music from Fantagram before that with When I'm Small. And you can watch Fantagram perform that track live at the Triple Door as part of KEXP's VIP Club concert series back in 2013. 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And I hope you enjoyed that tune. 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
0: And make sure you tune in on Thursday, August 27th for Music Heals Beyond Cancer, a day dedicated to the power of music to lift our spirits and heal our souls in the face of cancer. 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I mean, I think it's safe to say we all know at least one person that cancer has impacted, whether they had it, lost the battle to it, or have a close friend who's dealing with someone that has cancer. 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Okay, new music from Death Valley Girls. This is Message from the Venus Flower.

music from The Replacements. Here comes Irregular off of Tim, released back in 1993. You heard new music from Death Valley Girls, Message from the Venus Flower, and they have a new release that will be officially out in October via

in Toronto and Pete in Wilkes-Barre, Pennsylvania. And thank you for all your kind messages, your requests. Thank you to DJ Miss Ashley, producer of Early, and Ramen, who helps out every Monday on the Real Time playlist, where you can get more information on all the music you're hearing at kexp.org. Thank you, Ramen. And I'm going to wrap this show up with a story and a song. So we just had the KEXP barbecue. It was fantastic. Lots and lots of visitors. And I mean, the line was literally several times over around the block. And it's funny, when I arrived, I thought it was a line for Climate Pledge. I'm like, oh, I wonder what's happening at Climate Pledge tonight. And Barry was like, that's for us. I'm like, oh, sweet. So it was really nice to meet a lot of you during the meet and greet, and you expressing how much you love Early and how much you love KEXP. Really appreciate those kind words. And I'm just glad to be on here and have the honor of being on here 5 days a week. That is, I am thankful to be part of a of a very cool position at KEXP, and to be on the air during the week and serve you this music. But I wanted to share one of the guests that I saw. I think her name's Kate. That's the name that comes to mind. Kate, for listening. Kate is a big fan and said that she first heard of KEXP because her husband showed it to her. And she is originally from Portland, I believe. And she was like, oh, KEXP? I thought that was like, you know, when he told me about it, I thought it was just some kind of, you know, Seattle-only local cult. And I was like, local cult? She was like, yeah, and started laughing. And then DJ Jewel, who was sitting next to me, interrupted and said, whoa. We're not a local cult, okay? We are an international cult. So I am wrapping up with music from the cult. That's my story, and that's my song. Stick around for the morning show with John Richards. It'll be a good one. And Troy Nelson's in for the midday show. Larry for the afternoon show. Riz in for drive time. Lots of great programming happening. So this is going out to my international KEXP cult around the world. Here is the cult. This is KEXP. Thanks for supporting KEXP, where the music matters. Mwah! I'll see you tomorrow. Bye!

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All right. Welcome to the morning show here at Zero Dark 30. Monday up and running here on the, longest summer I've ever experienced. Monday, August 24th. The One I Love came out on this day in 1987. Good excuse to play it this morning from REM. Radiohead's Let Down from OK Computer mixed in with another record's having an anniversary. Good excuse to play. Uncle's Lonely Soul. Science Fiction, just a brilliant record released on this day in 1998. Their debut, they had James Lavelle, DJ Shadow, and guests like Tom York on one of the songs you heard from Radiohead, but also that one, Richard Ashcroft on Lonely Soul, and Eva just killing it this morning with She Sells Sanctuary. Very loud here in the booth when she played that. Off the Love album here on Listener Powered KXP. I'm John Richards. I am here early on a Monday. I could have slept 2 more hours, I think. Owen and I both probably could have used 2 more hours. I have my emotional support hoodie on. You got one of those? It's got my lightning bolt. Owen's got his on. It wasn't even hoodie weather when I left, but I needed it. Hope you're feeling it right now. We're getting into it. And we want to shout out people already checking in early this morning. We have friends everywhere like Brad in Georgia, Bree checking in from Manchester, Connecticut already, and Paul from Connecticut, Russell in Snohomish, Rosie in Albuquerque, and we heard Rachel from Brooklyn lost her mom, Deidre, this weekend. And we want to tell her to hang in there. She is definitely not alone. Andy checking in from Oakland. I had no idea how much I needed to hear Let Down this morning to you. Played it. Thank you. Let Down is one of those songs I listen to. Let's say the volume's on 4. And then about a minute in, it's like it's 6. And then by about a minute and a half, it's about 8. And by the end, it's as loud as whatever I'm listening to will go. So good to play it this morning. And speaking of REM anniversaries, there's another REM anniversary. And I'm going to take full advantage of it. REM released their debut EP, Chronic Town, 5 years before the date of their 5th studio album. Very busy band. But in 1982, Chronic Town came out. And this one was on it. It's called Gardening at Night. KEXP, you're not alone.

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1: Morning show here on KEXP. Just two guys early on a Monday wearing their emotional support hoodies. I took mine off, dude. It's hot in here. Cracker with Low and Kerosene Hat out on this day in 1993. Good excuse to play it. New Echo and the Bunnymen, Brussels is Haunted, and that's off Apples for Isaac. Their new album is coming out September 18th. And Chronic Town, the debut release from REM, came out on this day in 1982 on the mighty IRS record label. Gardening at Night, one of the songs on it. I'm John Richards. I'm here with Owen Murphy. Recovering from our weekend. Hope you had fun at the barbecue, everybody. Good times, good times. Zach is on the Real Time playlist. Appreciate you very much for helping out early this morning. Zach, you can reach out to us, dj@kxp.org. 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Counting down to Thursday, where we're going to have our Music Heals Beyond Cancer Day. 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We appreciate you. I'm sure there's caregivers right now on their way to hand out that care and give a little bit of their soul each and every day. You are living the mission of life, man, and we appreciate that, and we'll shout you out as well. So you have stories, you can send them in to us as well. You can go to kexp.org/musicheals to find out more. Share your story. We'd love to have it early. It makes it a little easier to program the day when we get some messages ahead of time. But send it to that address. Speaking of, well, powerful messages and days dedicated, every day here on the morning show is dedicated to people going through things, you know that. And Neil checked in with us, said, "Hey, I wrote to you last week about my dad who'd been very unwell in the hospital for the past 2 months, and you mentioned my message on the show. And here you talk about dad and gave us some hope at an incredibly difficult time, and I want to thank you for that. Sadly, dad passed away on Saturday. His name was Barry. He had been suffering from complications related to his Parkinson's, and after two very difficult months, we had finally started working towards bringing him home. Then he caught pneumonia, and at that point, his body is simply too weak to fight anymore. My mom and I were fortunate enough to be with him when he died, and I was able to say goodbye. We were both devastated. He was my hero. It's very difficult to imagine life without him. I spent much of Friday sitting beside him in the hospital. He was very weak by then, but I did try to make the room feel a little more like him by playing some of his favorite music. And one of the songs I played was If I Were a Carpenter by the Four Tops. Dad loved that song. My mom and I are here in Wales now trying to come to terms with everything and beginning to work out how life carries on without him. I know you can understand how much music can mean at times like this. It can somehow reach places that words simply can't. You got that right. If you're able to play If I Were a Carpenter for Barry and my mom here in Wales, it would mean an enormous amount to us. Thank you again, John. Your mention last week meant more to me than you probably realized, and thank you for all the music. Thank you, Neil. This is for you, your mom, and Barry. Thanks for sharing with us. You're not alone, even on days like this. We got you.

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Just relax, take it easy. You're still young, that's your fault. There's so much you have to know.

0: Where the Music Matters, and you are definitely not alone, and sending that whole set out to Neil and his family today. I appreciate y'all very much for checking in. Amen, Omen from Ben Harper, and Father and Son from Cat Stevens fit as well, and Rob in L.A. had actually asked for that, so, you know, I try not to ignore the signs here on the morning show. After installing my oldest in college over the weekend, I just dropped off my daughter for her last first day of high school. She requested the Friday song followed by Rebel Rebel for drop-off music, which made my heart proud. Thanks to all you do for being along for the journey of her life so far. I'm feeling sentimental. Could you play some Cat Stevens today? You got that, Rob. I appreciate you very much for trusting us as well. And Four Tops in there was a song that inspired that set, If I Were a Carpenter. And I'll tell you this much, Neil. Anyone who heard that song will never hear it the same again. That's how it works here on The Morning Show. We are about looking out for each other. We're about music and community, and we're about making sure kindness prevails.
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0: Speaking of kindness, I wanted to tell the story. I don't know how to tell the story. I was at a bar on Capitol Hill, and one of the managers of said bar, a dear friend of mine, he's the best. He said, I sat down and he said, did you hear about what happened on Saturday? And when I hear that, usually I'm like, oh God, what? Who threw up on what? What exploded? And he said, a guy came in and he said, it's my birthday. He sat at the end of the bar and he said, I've been through this settlement. I had a wrongful something, you know, settlement, and I wanted to share that. Like he was happy he won this settlement after years. I'm buying everyone in this bar's tab on a Saturday night. Yes, everybody's. So everyone that night got food and drinks free. They were coming up and like trying to buy him cake, and he already had cake. And he's like, yeah, no worries. So you have a turn at about 10, right? And the bar turns. And a whole new group of people come in on a Saturday night. He goes, I'm buying all of their tab too. Stayed till 2 a.m., closed the place, and then tipped a phenomenal amount of money to a very amazing staff. That dude did not have to do that. And he did. And I was just like, that's amazing. People will not know this story. Share the story. And speaking of kindness, moving on from that, the KXP Barbecue, full of that and full of just love and appreciation and music. It was great. We met so many people, Owen and I. We were at a little meet and greet. Gavin wrote, just wanted to send a quick note of thanks to John and Owen for their kindness to my son and I during the DJ meet and greet at the KXP Barbecue this last Saturday. My son is on the autism spectrum and struggles in some social situations around new people. I was really proud of how well he interacted with y'all and so appreciated how kind and receptive you were to him and his questions. Of course, Gavin, he rules. And he absolutely loved Riz, but who doesn't love Riz? Riz is the best, of course. That is if you don't think Riz is the best and love Riz, there's something wrong with you. Anyway, thanks again for helping build this welcoming community around music. I'm so proud to be an amplifier and support such a wonderful source of goodness in the world. That is the best, Gavin. Thank you so much. Let's get back to it. New from Blondshell for Elise, the name of this. KEXP. Not alone.

0: Going out to Eden in Seattle. Everyone else saw Cake at Remlinger Farms. Is that last night? It was last night. That's a good time. Right before that, great new song from Bodega. That's called Weather Me. The new record is All Inside Aquarium. That's coming out October. The new Man Woman Chainsaw, one of our favorites here this year. Cannonball, the name of it, from the London Six Piece. Only Girl, the name of it. And our friend Blonde Shell with a brand new song. Violins, a new album coming out on September 25th. And that was everything here on The Morning Show. Check the Real Time playlist for more information on everything we're playing. 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Thanks, Zach.
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0: All right, morning show. I hope your Monday's not mundane you too much today. We're doing our best to get you through. Thanks for choosing Music and Community for the win to start your day, or maybe you're listening elsewhere, like Maddie from London, formerly of Seattle. Love hearing Blonde Shell. I'm going to go to her show at Rough Trade East London next month. Great, great store. Great place to see a show. And I'm so stoked for it. Say hi, Maddie. We love Blonde Shell. Elaine in San Francisco checking in, and Justin in Berkeley. Jim and Christina checking in from Minneapolis. Chris and Sean are both in Portland. Ryan is listening while driving from Sonoma all the way to British Columbia. Safe travels. Mark is listening in Boise, Idaho, through the hot, smoky skies. Hang in there. You're not alone. Frankie listening from Georgetown. Pete in Wilkes-Barre, Pennsylvania. Todd in Kirkland. Great to meet you at the KXP Barbecue Saturday. Great to meet you, Todd. Hillary sharing a photo from the KXP Barbecue as well after going with Stanley and his brother Seamus. Hope you guys had fun. Audrey and a KXP amplifier in DC. Michelle in Alameda. Very happy birthday to you, Michelle. And Paula in Greenwood checking in. DJ at KXP.org. You can text 206-903-5397. You'll need that number. Let's see. Today is for Seattle. We're going to be giving away spots on the guest list for the Genesis Owusu show coming up in November. You got a little time to prepare. Numo is November 8th. We'll be giving away spots later on the show. Good excuse to play one of his new songs. First, I want to get to this new one from a new collaboration with the band The Drums and with Maro. Dark wave artist Maro released a collaborative single entitled It Doesn't Didn't Matter with The Drums. I want to play it for you today. It's very cool. Here on KEXP, where new music is everything.

KEXP, I think a good one for Monday. The Drums and Moreau, who is an Iranian-American dark wave artist collaborating on this new one, It Didn't Matter, on the morning show. This is new from Frankie Rose, Return to Dust, KEXP.

0: XP, where the music matters. PJ Harvey, Big Exit, finishing up that set of music. You heard the Eves Wilder from earlier this year, Little Miss Sunshine, her excellent album. Everybody Talks, name of the song, Hannah Lose. Self-titled release came out in April, and Sunday, the standout track on that one. And Frankie Rose's new one, and Return to Dust, the name of that Hurdu album coming out in September. That was everything here on The Morning Show. I'll be right back.
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0: All right, morning show here on KEXP. Some really nice messages coming in today. Thanks for checking in. All of our friends, they are everywhere today. Gregory in Oakland, Ed in Chicago, James in Denver. Happy 10th birthday on your first day of fourth grade. What a huge day for James. You're turning 10, you got the two digits. That's a big deal. And you're starting fourth grade. I loved fourth grade. I remember fourth grade very well. It was a great year. Hope you have a great year, James. David in Ballard, Summer in Rainier Beach, asking for some yip, yip, yow. Brenda in Minneapolis checking in as well. Lindsay wrote in, good morning, John and Owen. I will pile on to the love for the KXP barbecue. I volunteered to work the beer tent. When I arrived around 4, it was like walking to the belly of the beast. I quickly jumped in to help and spent hours on my feet serving drinks, interacting with guests, and making people smile. When I got home Saturday night, I was exhausted but more energized than I felt in a long time. I am already thinking to myself, how can I volunteer again? Thank you for putting on such an awesome event and for making this community better and more welcoming. I'm so proud to be a KXP amplifier and volunteer. Thank you, Lindsay. Appreciate you very, very much. And Jamie wrote in, good morning, John and Owen. Awesome morning crew. Thank you for making this Monday morning a better space to be in by sharing kind people stories and playing great tunes. Playing Hannah Lou always lifts me up. Music heals. Thank you, Jamie. Appreciate that. You can reach out DJKXP.org. You can text us 206-903-5397. All right, I want to get to Seattle artist Tinsley this morning. I got a brand new song for this amazing artist, and it is very, very good. Let's debut this one. This is called More Alive from Tinsley here on KEXP.

0: right. Another request this morning. A great one. Thank you. Appreciate you. Let's see. Summer in Rainier Beach asking for a little yip yip yow from Caroline Rose today. Got a nice request as well for Pixies. Morning, John and Owen and Zach. Today is my daughter Lauren's 21st birthday and her first day of senior year in college. Please play Palace of the Brine and appreciate that one from Pixies' Trump Lemon album. You heard new music from the Missouri artist Heathers. It's a great name. Drive Park, the name of the track. Going back to a few years ago, Electric Honey, the album from Luscious Jackson, that was called Lady Fingers. And brand new music from Seattle artist Tinsley, that is called More Live, here on KEXP, where the music matters.
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0: Got a nice one from Matt. Said, Tinsley's going on heavy rotation, dudes. KXP equals Christmas morning, getting new Red Ryder BB gun. You're going to shoot your eye out, Matt. Okay. Don't want that. Appreciate that. And by the way, Tinsley is playing Hidden Hall, I should mention, on the song's release day, which is the 28th, coming up at the end of the week in Seattle. All right. We continue here on the morning show. I wanted to get to a little drive-by truckers today off the Dirty South. This is called Where the Devil Don't Stay.

0: KEXP, brilliant new record from Wild Pink, Still Coming Down. The name of it came out on Friday. That was Round of Applause at the End of the World. Great title. John Cougar Mellencamp's Rain on the Scarecrow from the Scarecrow album from 1985. Inspired by Steve Earle's I Feel All Right. Any Wire fans out there will recognize that song from a pretty important part of the show. Before Steve Earle's, Drive-By Truckers got things started. The Dirty South released on this day in 2004. That was called Where the Devil Don't Stay. Be right back.
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0: All right, it's the morning show here in KXP. I'm John Richards. That's my radio name. That's my real name. Remember, my friend, I have a few friends here, believe it or not, but, you know, I miss him, but Stevie Zoom was on the air for years here, and I asked Steve one day, like, well, what's your real name? He's like, Steve McCarthy. I'm like, God, that's a good radio name, too. Then I went to Cheryl Waters when I met her, and I said, so what's your real name? She goes, Cheryl Waters. I'm like, oh, such a good radio name. John Richards is kind of... All right, we got friends everywhere. Michelle and Magnolia, maybe that's why everyone calls me John in the morning, among other things. Michelle and Magnolia, Kobe in Bremerton, Jonathan in my birth city, Coeur d'Alene, Idaho, still can't spell it, Larry in New Jersey, Leslie in Palm Springs announced, I once hugged Steve Earle at Willie Nelson's Luck reunion. The best part of that is, he said, I'm not really Steve Earle. Cheryl in Renton, oh, hey, Cheryl, helps out with Cheryl Waters show, speaking of. Cheryl's on the vacay right now. You got T. Roy Nelson coming up later today. Naomi in Tacoma said, thanks for playing Yip Yip Yow, John. It's my four-year-old Wilder's favorite song. We chatted about it at the barbecue and we had the opportunity to meet you. Yeah, Wilder rules. So appreciative for this community and your show. And Wilder says, thanks. Thanks, Wilder. It was really nice to meet you. All right, let's get back to it. I want to give away some pretty sweet spots on the guest list today. Owen, are you ready for that?
3: Sure.
0: I know you're not ready because usually I put this off to the end of the show. So I appreciate you covering me there. 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This is Human Again.
4: Get up and scream my name. Get up off the dance floor. Get up and scream my name.

Where the music matters. We got a request from Portugal for any Nick Cave and the Bad Seeds, and appreciate that. Joaquim from Portugal. We have a rule that if anyone from Portugal requests Nick Cave, we have to play it. So appreciate that. Genesis right before that with Land of Confusion. Those two went together. And Genesis, Owusu, nerd. Human again. And congratulations to our winners. Let's see. Rathika won. I get that right? Yes. I hate butchering names, but that's my job. Rathika in Seattle, Jeremy in South Park, and Jenna in Ballard. Happy birthday, too. And won tickets. There's your birthday present. Enjoy. This is the morning show here on KEXP. Hope you're well on the Monday. Thanks for listening. You know, Phoebe Bridgers has a new record. It's real good, called Lost Weekend. Here's Liberty Tree on KEXP.

0: KEXP, I believe this is their 10th record. I am such a big Wigs fan. Afghan Wigs, Soft Control, the name of their excellent new album. So good to have them releasing new music. The Deepest Part of the Darkest Shadow is the name of the song. Ah, bless you, Afghan Wigs. Queens of the Stone Age, brand new, called Easy Street. And seemed to go with the Rolling Stones' Waiting on a Friend. Tattoo You, released on this day in 1981. And Phoebe Bridgers' new album is called Lost Weekend. That was entitled Liberty Tree here on listener-powered KEXP. I'm John. Good to be with you here on this this Monday. Big shout-out to my friend Darby here at KEXP. We ran out of hot water down here by the booth. And when you're doing a radio show on KEXP, you're kind of locked to the booth. Thank God the bathroom's near. But Darby went and found me hot water. Thank you. I appreciate you. Because I'm delivering a baby. So I, you know, really appreciate you finding the water. Georgia from Davis, California. Mike in Chicago. Jessica from the town. Tasha in the city. Hillary also in the city. Matt in Green Bay. And James in NYC. Good to hear from all of you today. All right. Let's get to some Shabazz. Shabazz Palaces, that is. KEXP.
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1: All we have to decide is what to do with the time that is given to us. There are other forces.

0: KEXP, or David Bowie Matters. I'm afraid of Americans. Gang of Four, No Kings Here, The Clash, White Riot, Idols, Danny Nedelko, Dead Pioneers with Nazi Teeth. You heard the theme from Spider-Man, and Shabazz Palace is called Ah World. And I'm just catching up on all the news. And apparently Spider-Man got arrested in Minneapolis for fighting fascists. Isn't that what Spider-Man does?
1: I drove my green Ford Explorer for over 25 years while raising two boys and a Labrador Retriever named Coltrane. Whether we were headed for a hike, a Little League game, or some other adventure, the dial was turned to KEXP. The boys are now grown with families of their own, and Coltrane has sadly passed. So when I asked them about donating the old green machine to KEXP, the answer was a resounding yes. I donated so that the next generation can share in this thriving community of music and music lovers. I'm Reed, and I power KEXP. 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
0: All right, my buddy Troy Nelson will be up next on the Midday Show, Larry Mizell on the Afternoon Show, and my hero Riz, I got to hang out with at the barbecue this weekend, will be on Drive Time. Stay tuned, don't leave. We are KEXP, and we are all about community and not being alone. I leave you with one more, Denzel Curry's brand new one with Kenny Beats.

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New music from Death Valley Girls. So glad that Death Valley Girls are back. Their album's going to be fully released on October 9th. And that song is called Message from the Venus Flower. And before that, you heard music from Cindy Lee, that song Dracula. And you heard some Radiohead with Jigsaw Falling Into Place from the In Rainbows album. And starting off your midday show, Aileen Valentine with that song Ask Nicely. My name is Troy Nelson with you here on the midday show this week. Happy to be with all of you, the KEXP Global community. And if there is anything you would like to hear during the duration of the midday show today, you can text in 206-903-5397. And also, you can email in dj@kexp.org. Hope you all had a great weekend. The KEXP barbecue was so much fun. I'm still recovering, and it was just a blast. And all the performers were just absolutely amazing. People writing in as we speak, thank you, Jen, listening from Orcas Island. Thank you, Eric, in West Seattle. And thank you, Juliet, listening in Far Rockaway, New York. And Taylor, listening from California as well. Lots to get to. Thanks to Cheryl Hansen on the real-time playlist. There's going to be lots of additional information that you can look at kexp.org. And also shout out to Midday Show producer Mira, who's in the booth with me as well. So lots to get to, as always. Getting back into it here on the Midday Show. This is new music from the band Beethoven. It's called Three Reds. It's KEXP.

0: 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Well, first lie down, then close your eyes. Sorry if you already did it the other way.
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0: You are listening to KEXP. It's the Midday Show, and that is music from Doves right there, going back to 2009, and from their album Kingdom of Rust, Jetstream, the name of that track. A listener in our text thread mentioned Doves, and I was like, oh, I think Doves would sound nice after that new blonde redhead song, the new blonde redhead song called Blood Spilled. Very excited about new blonde redhead. And before that, we go back to the 90s with the Folk Implosion and that song Natural One that was featured on the original motion picture soundtrack for the movie Kids. And at the top of the set, you heard new music from Babehoven. And that song is called Three Reds. Babehoven going to be in Seattle at the Sunset Tavern on November 17th. And for all of our Bay Area listeners, Babehoven going to be in San Francisco at Show Bar on November 20th.
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0: Thank you all for being with us here on the Midday Show. Thank you to everybody who supports KEXP so we can be with you 24 hours a day, 7 days a week. Appreciate all of you. And up next, I've got new music out of the Bay Area. This comes from Abracadabra. This song's called Face Card.

0: You are listening to KEXP, The Midday Show. Going back to 2012 there, one of my favorite albums from that year, one of my favorite voices ever. That comes from Light Asylum. Pope Will Roll, the name of the track from their self-titled album. And we have music from Brimheim in there from a couple of years ago. That song is called Literally Everything. And then one of my favorite groups of all time, ESG, with that song, You Make No Sense. And you heard new music out of Oakland from Abracadabra. And that song is called Face Card. And it's all right here on your Midday Show.
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0: You are listening to KEXP, The Midday Show, and that is the bouncy new hypnotic single from Body Sync. Together is the name of that song. Before that, you heard new music from Francisca Valenzuela, an artist who born and raised in San Francisco, at least till the age of 12, and then moved to Santiago, Chile. The new album from Francisca is called Maldita SOS, is the name of the track. Speaking of San Francisco, she's going to be playing November 15th at the Rickshaw Stop, and will be playing Seattle November 17th at Hidden Hall. You heard music from Beck from the 2006 album The Information. Think I'm in Love is the name of that track. Beck is also out on tour, going to be playing in Woodinville, Washington, at Chateau Saint Michel. That's going to be on September 18th, and we'll be playing in San Francisco at the Masonic two nights, September 25th and 26th. You heard music from Revival Season. Dim Sum is the name of that track. And at the top of the set, the latest from Steve Lacy featuring SZA on that song called Is It Cool? And it's all right here on KEXP.
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0: All right, it is 12 minutes past the top of the hour. My name is Troy Nelson, hanging out with you on the Midday Show this week. And I've got some more new music for all of you. This is a collaboration between the band The Drums and the Los Angeles darkwave artist Maru. It's called It Didn't Matter. It's right here on KEXP, your Midday Show.

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0: You are listening to KEXP. It is the midday show, and that is the band Always. And that was from 2017, if you can believe that. Plimsoll Punks is the name of that track. And before that, you heard music from Dum Dum Girls. And that song, Bedroom Eyes, I hosted them back in 2014, and that was in our old space. So you can see baby me talking to Dum Dum Girls on our YouTube channel, or there's a link there that Cheryl Hansen put on the Real Time playlist. Also, you heard Brooklyn's Black Marble before that, and their new album is called Life in Small Places, and just came out. And that song is called Anything. And Brooklyn's Black Marble, they're going to be playing the Rickshaw Stop in San Francisco tomorrow, Tuesday, August 25th. They'll be at the Crocodile in Seattle on Friday, August 28th. And at the top of the set, new music from The Drums and Maru. And they teamed up on that song called It Didn't Matter.
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0: All right, you're listening to The Midday Show right here on KEXP. And up next, I've got more music for you. Yes, brand new music from Dina Summer. 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

0: Even after 500 plays, our high-fidelity tape still delivers high fidelity.
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0: are listening to The Midday Show right here on KEXP, and that is a new remix, and that is Night Bus right there, and that song, False Prophet. And before that, out of Australia, you heard Muscles and that song Ice Cream. Shout out to the listener Todd. And Todd has in the past texted me asking me if I've heard Muscles. And I didn't remember Muscles. And I just missed that whole thing. But that Ice Cream song definitely rings a bell. And I met Todd at the KEXP barbecue on Saturday. So thank you, Todd. And let's see, what else do we have in there? Hercules and Love Affair, their latest EP is a collaboration between them and Hips and Lips. And that song is called The Eyes of Love. And also, you heard music from Holy Wave, and they're going to be playing San Francisco's Kilowatt on November 11th. Music from the London-based electronic alt-rock band Hazy Waters, and that song is called Blue. And you heard new music from Dina Summer at the top of the set, and that song is called Bats in Paris.
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0: Thank you for hanging out with us here on KEXP, looking at all of you listening in. Thank you, Chris, listening from Portland, and Katie just writing in from Richland, Washington. You have James in San Francisco and Manuel in Los Angeles. Thank you, Sam in Capitol Hill, Tiffany in the Ravenna neighborhood, Rick in Seattle, and Skip in White Center, Adam in the Ballard neighborhood, and Lindsay. Thank you. I saw Lindsay at the KEXP barbecue. Eileen in Pittsburgh, and Vincent

once again to see Rodrigo y Gabriela on November 19th at the Moore Theater. Text Rodrigo to 206-903-5397. Here's Rodrigo y Gabriela right here covering Metallica's Orion. It's KEXP. Good luck.

0: There's a force in the universe that makes things happen. And all you have to do is get in touch with it.
1: KEXP, where the music matters.

0: All right. It is KEXP, and there's a bunch of Metallica covers for you. That all got started with Rodrigo y Gabriela and the ticket giveaway and them covering Metallica's Orion. And I was like, I think Cage the Elephant does a pretty decent cover of The Unforgiven. And then I was just I was just on the train, the Metallica cover train. And that is St. Vincent covering Metallica's Sad But True. Congratulations to the winners of tickets to see Rodrigo y Gabriela once again on November 19th at the Moore Theater in Seattle. And congratulations to David, Emily, and Patrick. My name is Troy Nelson, hanging out with you right here on KEXP.
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0: And as always, so many reasons to keep hanging out with us here on KEXP. I will be with you until 1 o'clock, and then at 1 o'clock, it'll be time for your afternoon show with Larry Mizell Jr., and Larry's going to have tickets to give away for a show that's happening in Washington State at Chateau St. Michel on September 27th. That is to see Hermanos Gutierrez, so definitely stick around for that. But we've got some time left together, so up next, some more new music right here from Girl Ultra.

0: Homeboy, where you been, man? We been looking for you.
1: 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So where you been, huh?
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0: It's KEXP, and that is music right there from Logic 1000 featuring Kuchka on that track called All In For You. And you heard the latest from No Name featuring Dram on that song Squatter. No Name coming to the Pacific Northwest and the Bay Area, going to play on September 2nd at the Regency Ballroom in San Francisco, and then we'll be at the Bumbershoot Music Festival in Seattle on September 6th. And you heard new music from Gwen, and that's, I don't know how to pronounce that song title, but I've been loving that new song from Gwen. And a request for some Hot Chip, and that comes from Christopher in Wilkes-Barre, Pennsylvania, wanting to hear some Hot Chip today. Hirachi Lights is the name of that track. And at the top of the set, you heard the latest from Girl Ultra, and the new Girl Ultra album is called Romeo, and that's with three R's. Join me, Troy Nelson, every Saturday from 3 to 6 p.m. for your mid-weekend eclectic soundtrack. I've got rock, hip-hop, electronic, and soul, you name it. I'll be tying in old music with the new, connecting the dots, and waiting for that bass to...
1: drop!
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0: All right, I got a message here from Patrick. Patrick said, "Hey, Troy, great show. We are working at our taco booth on the first weekend of the Alaska State Fair, and we are powered by KEXP. Can we request the song Cotton by Vince Staples?" Well, yes, you can. Here's some Vince Staples for you. It's KEXP.

0: 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That is music from April March and that song Chick Habit. And before that, a request for some Best Coast and happy birthday, Leslie. And Leslie wrote in and said, "Hey, Troy, it's my birthday today. I am enjoying a lovely walk at Alki and would love to hear some Best Coast if you have time." So happy birthday, Leslie. And before that, you heard music from the White Stripes from the Elephant album, The Hardest Button to Button, and music from Genesis Owusu and that song, Death Cult Zombie. Genesis Owusu is going to be live on KEXP. That's going to be happening Monday, November 9th at 11 a.m. We are very excited to have Genesis here. Also, Genesis going to be playing at the Rickshaw Stop in San Francisco on November 6th. And the day before the in-studio, Genesis is going to be playing in Seattle at Numo's on Sunday, November 8th. And at the top of the set, a request for some Vince Staples, and that is from the album Crybaby. Cotton is the name of that track, and Vince Staples also going to be playing in San Francisco at the Warfield. That's going to be on Sunday, November 15th.
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0: We very much appreciate all of you listening in. Thank you, Chelsea in Seattle. Also, Miss Andy in the University District. Thank you to Eric in San Leandro and also Mary Beth listening from New Orleans. And we've got Jeremy in Bellingham and Josh in Magnolia. Thank you, Will in Kansas City. I see all of you in email as well. Thank you, Steve and Rich and Kay and Bailey. And thank all of you for listening in and to everybody who supports KEXP as well. Stick around. Don't forget, the afternoon show is coming right up in just about 5 minutes with Larry Mizell Jr. And Larry's got tickets, multiple pairs of tickets to give away for a show in Washington State at Chateau St. Michel. And that is for Hermanos Gutierrez. So definitely stick around for that. Thanks to Cheryl Hansen on the Real Time playlist. And thank you to Midday Show producer Mira. We will be back with you tomorrow. Same time, same place. Going to leave you with one more right here. And I hope you all have a great rest of your day. This is the latest from Alabama Shakes. Take care.

When you think about it, I never really had a childhood. I was constantly on the edge, constantly on the edge throughout my whole childhood. But we grew accustomed to it, to the point now we're adults and we've got thick skin. You shouldn't have to have skin as thick as ours. Like, we shouldn't have had to grow up with that.

We had internal battles, like this street doesn't like this street, and that street don't like this street. But you might be cool with one or two people from over that side, you know what I'm saying? Which is very, very technical. And for me, going to school used to be, I had anxiety, bro. Let's just put it that way. Looking back, I can identify it as anxiety. Because I'm walking to school not knowing what the temperature is. It's like, it might have been a falling out in the hood. And now this, you know what I'm saying? It's like, there's so many different variables. I just knew that walking to school every day was different. Like, it could be a different issue could come up. So the place where I'm meant to be going to get my education, to better my life, I'm having to worry about the journey there. And as well as the internal beef, where there was beef from other areas, that man could pull up at any time.

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2: 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Thanks for tuning in. Happy Monday. Welcome to the afternoon show. My name is Larry Mizell Jr. Good to be back after a week out visiting the folks in California. Shout out to everybody who came out for the barbecue and all our amplifiers. Appreciate you dearly. I'm sorry I missed you, and I did miss you. But it's good to be back. Shout out to my super producer, DJ Charlize, holding it down. You just heard tunes from the likes of Kalela, her latest new avatar. That was Idea One. Kali Uchis back there with Ozuna from the updated West Side Story. That was their version of Another Day in America. A little something from Blue Iverson called Jenna's Interlude in there. Another interlude from Outkast called Hold On, Be Strong. Because that's what I hope we can all do. And Salt back there, reminding you the lights in your hands from 2021's 9 after my man Troy Nelson left you with Alabama Shakes. I feel hope coming. Thanks for hanging on. I'll be here with you till 4 p.m. You can hit us up at dj@kexp.org or text 206-903-KEXP, because if there's something you would love to hear, we'd love to hear about it. And this hour, we're going to be giving away tickets to see Hermanos Gutierrez September 27th at the Chateau St. Michel. So that's folks in the Seattle area. Shout out to all my people worldwide, wherever you're at. Shout out to my folks in the gathering space today. It's good to see y'all. What's happening? Shout out to my folks at the Sub Pop Shop and at Cafe Beaton at the front desk. My cat's doing security. My folks in the office. Yes, indeed. Wherever you're listening from,

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And I'm Larry Mizell Jr. here with you till 4 p.m. Steve Lacy back there with the feeling, parquet courts in there before the water gets too high, which can happen when icebergs melt and things like that, infrastructure falls apart. I don't know, it's weird. Art Deco before that out of Vancouver, British Columbia with the Death of Indie. The Dirt Bombs in there off of 2008's We Have You Surrounded. That was Wreck My Flow. And Martha Reeves and the Vandellas reminding you there's nowhere to run. I'm glad that you're here. You can definitely tap in, hit us up at dj@kexp.org. Text 206-903-KEXP. And you're going to want to do that. 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Pay? P. That'll work too. If you want tickets to see Hermanos Gutierrez at Chateau St. Michel, September 27th, which is coming up real soon. If you do want that, here's what you should do. You should text 206-903-KEXP right now. Just text Hermanos. 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And if you do, my friends, don't throw your phone out of the car on the bridge. We're going to need to reach you, okay? We don't want to have to give those tickets away. Let's get into something from Q, a.k.a. Q Marsden. This is called My Favorite Lover Girl right here on KEXP, y'all.

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You just heard something from NorCal Punkers Ceremony off their latest Tell Me Your Dream. That was Justify. Iggy Pop back there with Neighborhood Threat from Lust for Life. Something from Orquestra Pacifico Tropical. A little Pacific Northwest cumbia out of Portland, Oregon. That track, Escalofriante, from their latest El Poder. And Q back there with my favorite lover girl, Q, a.k.a. Q Marsden, out of Broward County, Florida. He's made some really cool, interesting EPs over the last few years. And that latest is called Do You See Me? And I hope you see me. I'm Larry Mizell Jr., and it's the afternoon show, and I'm glad you're here. Shout out to all my folks. Shout out to my man, Barry. Shout out to all my folks in the gathering space, and everybody gathering in space and time all around the world. Thank you. It's good to see you. Good to hear from you. You can always hit us up at DJ@KXP.org or text 206-903-KXP. Thank you for listening. It's good to be back on the air after a week away. Yes, indeed. Shout out to everybody that held it down for me while I was gone. Appreciate y'all. And shout out to the folks who won tickets to see Hermanos Gutierrez next month. That is September, which is happening in mere days. Crazy. Shout out to and congratulations to Angela, to Benny, and to Catherine, who all won tickets to see them at Chateau St. Michel. Shout out to my super producer, DJ Charlize, holding me down, of course. And big shout out to all the listeners making requests right now. Got some for the likes of Alkaline Trio, Ben Staples, and this one. Going out to Ben, turning 21 today. First day, senior year of college. Requested by his mom, Amy, in Baltimore. Here's some Denzel Curry. Wow.

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2: It's KEXP. It's the afternoon show. And you just heard Yard Act right there with Over the Barrel from their latest record, You're Gonna Need a Little Music. It came out last month, July 17th. New single from the Avalanches from their upcoming No Bad Memories album dropping in October. That was Can't Get Over Losing You, the single featuring Portraits of Tracy, at rising artist right there. Little classic De La Soul from their debut, 3 Feet High and Rising. That was the original 12-inch version of their first single, Plug Tunin'. Danny Brown back there from XXX, however you say it, from 2011. That was Radio Song. And Denzel Curry by request. That was Walkin' Going Out to Ben, turning 21 today. Appreciate you. Keeping it going, keeping it flowing with little new stuff from Domi and JD Beck. Shout out my super producer, DJ Charlize, for holding me down. This is called Climbing High.

New stuff from Kelsey Liu right there. What Can I Do from her latest So Help Me God. Came out back in June. 10-track record following her groundbreaking 2019 debut, Blood. New stuff from Ibeyi right there. The Twins. Lisa Kinde and Naomi Diaz. From their latest offering, that was called Mosh Pit. Uncle back there. From their debut, Science Fiction. Released on this day in 1998. Helado Tropical back there from their self-titled debut. Going out to Sophie in National City. Wanted to hear that. Collaborative project from Helado Negro and Reina Tropical. That was called Un Calor. And Domi and JD Beck back there from their sophomore record, Who Asked? That was Climbing High. Hi, how you doing? Shout out to all my people worldwide. I'm Larry, and it's the afternoon show till 4 p.m. I'm so glad that you're here. And I'm so glad that we can spend some time and some music together. Let me know if there's stuff you can see getting in the mix. Hit us up at djkexp.org or text 206-903-KEXP. Thank you, Charlize. And everybody locked in. And always a big thank you for the work of the Cocteau Twins. Here's some now.

finishing up his workday. Little Yousef Days. That was live on KEXP on the afternoon show. Turquoise Galaxy. Orville Peck back there going out to Adam. With Old River from Pony. Mazzy Star back there. Seattle Stargazer and the Cocteau Twins. Thank you for tuning in.

I did just put a link on the real-time playlist to watch the Yousef Days experience live on KEXP. Shout out to everybody who powers this thing and everybody writing

Big ups to Kevin in Tumwater and Peter in Connecticut. Shout out to Adam on Capitol Hill and Amy in Oakland, George and Eugene. Shout out to Connor in Magnolia and Brian in Ballard, to Sophie in National City, to Matt in White Center. Shout out to Allison in South Beacon Hill and Steve in Sammamish, to Todd in Kirkland. Shout out to Kim in San Francisco, to Skylar in Mercer Island, James in Bainbridge, and Greg in Mount Lake Terrace, Catherine, First Hill. Shout out to Angela, to Benny out in Saxon, to Vanessa in LA. Well, I just was. Shout out to Natasha in Seattle and Zach G. Hold it down in Berkeley, to Topher in Ballard and his wife. Shout out to Jeff in Pioneer Square, David in Lake City, David in Capitol Hill. Shout out to Mike, to Jane, my super producer, DJ Charlize, and to you, my friend. And thanks for being here. Sending love. Hoping you are holding on. Keeping your heart.

0: Just a little Philly boogie right there from MFSB, Mother, Father, Sister, Brother, Mysteries of the World, the title track from their 1980 album on Listener Powered KEXP.
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0: Monday's afternoon show right here on KEXP. And I'd love to hear from you, too. 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I said...
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0: Now a little something from Maze and Frankie Beverly for the people, for the culture, Southern Girl.

Johnson. Quincy Johnson, born this day in 1952. Going out to Peter in Connecticut by request. 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
3: Yes, indeed. It's KEXP, the afternoon show, and you've heard many different types of music in this show, as we tend to on KEXP in general, so I'm glad that you're here for it. You just heard Alkaline Trio by request, going out to Topher and his wife. That track right there, of course, was a cover of the great Muppet song, Moving Right Along. Might be my favorite Muppet song. I know a lot of people have their own favorites. That one is mine. Shout out to my man Barry, came in the booth, said, Fozzie Bear's greatest hits right there. Yes, indeed. Waka Waka. Smoking Popes before that, with Just Broke Up, from Born to Quit from 95. I think Columbia House got me sorted with that one back in the day. That one was also by request. Upchuck back there, a little Atlanta punk from 2023's Bite the Hand That Feeds. That was freaky. Surfboard going out to Gary and AK. Notorious Brat from Reality Star. Buzzcocks in there with Noise and Noise. The Jam covering Martha Reeves' Heat Wave. Vanessa in LA facing a heat wave right now. And I know, because I was just there. I mean, damn. I lost my LA card because being around at 95 for a week straight is not a lot of fun. Hey, y'all. How you doing? Yes, indeed. So I thought I'd play the Jam's version since I played Martha Reeves a little bit earlier. No Martha Reeves slander will prosper here. I know she went viral for that Star Spangled Banner, but let's not talk about that. The Roots back there with Cody Chestnut, classic Seed 2.0 from Phrenology. Going out to Allison by request. And Vince Staples in there with Blackberry Marmalade from his latest excellent record, Cry Baby. I'm glad you're here. I'm glad you're you. Let's keep it moving with some more music. This one from Detroit's Terrence Parker. This is something here because I tell you, whenever I come in this building and start to sort some music together, I say there's something here. So turn it up. Tell a friend. KEXP.

Oh, shout out to Chris in Fresno. Said LA got nothing on the Central Valley heat. Oh, I bet. I don't doubt it. Sending love to all y'all. Something real cool. Ain't too much cooler than this. This single released this day, 79.

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5: Little something from Azimuth, Brazilian Legends, or Azimuth, if you prefer. D-Swing back there, a.k.a. Danny Kane with Dream It. Really dug that after Prince. I want to be your lover. Thank you for listening, y'all. Sending love. Keep it locked. For love himself. DJ Riz up next with Drive Time, so keep it locked. I'm going to leave you with one more. Watch what you eat. Watch the berries. Watch the kale, the lettuce, or whatever. And watch the beef.
6: I'm gonna do this, yeah, man. Don't wait for her, man. Don't wait for her. I'll tell you what, man. Come with me now, and you know, I'll get you some lunch. I'll hook you up with something.
5: Stay safe, y'all.
6: No problem. I hear you. That's cool. All right, it's cool.
7: Hey, can't you guys just wait here about a half hour, man?
6: Yo, I'll be back, man. I'm just gonna munch up a little bit, man. I'm pretty hungry.
8: Yo, let him come back.
9: Here you will find food for your body as well as comfort for your troubled mind. I'd really like some soup.
10: Bread and butter.
9: Of course, my friend. What happened to your hand?
11: All food at last.
12: How'd you make it there?
13: Regular storage procedure. The same as the other food.
12: What other food?
13: Fish.
14: Soup.
13: Protein. Grass.
14: Quiet. No one helped.
13: Well, the cop got. Next morning, I went to the store to get some food.
15: Bread and butter.
13: They arrested me.
16: I'll save you.
13: Thank you.
17: Would you like a snack?
18: Thanks for the drink.
19: You talk of the people's rights. The people have only those rights which I choose to give them. And that is for their own good. Believe me.
20: I do too.
19: They disappoint me. They must work faster.
20: But the prisoner.
19: Ah, yes. The young traitor who is trying to turn my people against me. Watch him. I have special plans for that.

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4: How you doing? Happy Monday to you. It's fairly nice weather here in Hillman City. I don't know about where you are, but I hope it's calm and collected and cool for a good, strong start to your Monday. I'm Riz here. I'll be here till 7 o'clock. Let you know that you heard music from Hermanos Guterres from Los Ojos del Condor. That's a title track. In fact, they're going to be at the Gathering Space on Friday, September 25th. That's right here on Miss Ann Hill at noon. So if you want to catch them there for free, I believe you can do that, or on Sunday at Chateau Saint-Michel Winery in Woodinville, Sunday, September 27th. Before that, Jocelyn Ballou from the debut album Barumba, that was called Tata Nimi. Black Sabbath, as reworked by Poolside, that was Planet Caravan, and Flying Mojito Brothers, a new cover of the Flying Burrito Brothers. Mojito, burrito, sound like lunch to me. That was called Just Can't Be, but it can be, and I'm here to make it be. Speaking of Tame Impala, why don't we do that right here? Riz, you, KEXP.

The latest music from Peter Gabriel called Won't Stand Down, the Bright Side mix from Riz to You on KEXP. Before that, an artist known now as Portraits of Tracy, My Life is Loving You from Where Do Our Primal Instincts Originate? My Life is Loving You. Fede Aliprandi did their version of